0: closer, baby, closer to you.
1: And with each beat of my heart, for every day we apart, I'll hunger for every wasted hour.
0: And I-

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We have no great war, no great depression. Our great war is a spiritual war. Our great depression.

0: Some guy's name on my underwear. 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
1: Martha Stewart.
0: Fuck Martha Stewart.

0: actif, le mix des cultures.
1: Ferguson has a asking for assistance with crowd control and before I know what else to respond. Can I send one? They just told me that they needed assistance on crowd control and can't field recovery. I'll get him on public service further. 2121. Respond to Canfield and Copper Creek does assist.

0: So who do I get to take care of? The muscle man?
1: You got two of everything. And some left over.
2: You did what? You wanted big.
1: What's that,
3: Why don't you take one of each, son? They both look tender. He's got a big motor to feed.
4: Say you are wondering why floating around Blondie.
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0: What?

0: Dieu, j'ai froid, c'est pourtant pas l'hiver. Qu'est-ce que je pourrais foutre, nom de Dieu? J'ai pas un rond et j'ai...
1: Hey, Simon, it's Gideon from Wetwatam. Tomas gave me your number yesterday. He said that you wanted to get in the studio to finish up the song on Thursday. We're very excited to finish up the song and looking forward to seeing you. Nice, man. Talk to you soon.